0: Shaboozy, 106.7 KJO Country. Remember when it felt weird to say that? All right, stand by. It's The Drive at 5, and we're back with Coe Wetzel in less than 60 seconds right here.
1: Traffic's brought to you by Nissan of Visalia. In the South Valley, Caltrans closed one lane of eastbound 198 from Lover's Lane to Road 156. Up north, a couple of collisions. Two vehicles tied up James Road at Colorado Road, Fresno. And still an active scene. Two vehicles westbound 180 just east of the 99, Fresno. Slow down, get home safely, my friend. That's traffic. I'm Mike O'Neill.
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0: 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That sounds like a great way to spend a day to me. 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
7: Big jump in temperatures today. Good afternoon, South Valley, and happy Thursday. Yesterday, we were in the upper 70s to low 80s. Today, we're close to 90. Lots of sunshine and a bit of a breeze this afternoon. Clear skies tonight. Overnight lows in the upper 50s. Sunny and hotter for Friday, despite having stronger breezes. Highs will be in the low 90s. We continue to get hotter through Mother's Day weekend, and triple digits show up for the first time this year next week. For Tulare, expect an overnight low of 58, Friday's high 91, Lemoore's overnight low 57, and on Friday, 92 degrees. With the Central Valley's most accurate forecast, I'm KC 24 Chief Meteorologist AJ Fox.
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106.7 KGUN Country. It's Morgan Wallen and I Got Better. And another half hour of nonstop music. Get ready before we're done with this hour. Bailey Zimmerman, Chris Stapleton, and Zach John King. New song everybody's asking for. It's Megan Maroney now on KGUN.

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2: Big jump in temperatures today. Good afternoon, South Valley, and happy Thursday. Yesterday, we were in the upper 70s to low 80s. Today, we're close to 90. Lots of sunshine and a bit of a breeze.
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Turns out one of the fakest cities in the U.S. is in Hollywood.

0: fun little buzzkill for your wanderlust. It's B-Dub. There's this new report ranking the fakest cities in the world, meaning places that feel more like a souvenir aisle than a real lived-in city. And somehow L.A. didn't even make the list, which honestly makes sense. It's authentically fake. That's just branding, right? They dug through over a million Google reviews looking for words like authentic and local and also tourist trap and overpriced, which feels aggressive but fair. And the fakest city on earth, Chicago, Illinois. Chi-Town, the Windy City, Deep Dish, the Bean. A city so fake it didn't even see that coming. Right behind it, Venice, which is basically a floating museum gift shop. Las Vegas, which is fake on purpose. And Nashville, which hurts my country-loving soul just a little, but also makes sense. Meanwhile, the most authentic cities, Bogota, Colombia, Lima, Peru, and Taipei. Places where people actually live their lives instead of selling you a $42 t-shirt about it. No U.S. city cracked the top 20 for authenticity. Which means if we're being real, we're all just one gift shop away from being fake too.
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More on that coming up next in your Good Vibes. 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

0: 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Speed up. That was a guy in Florida on Sunday. 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This dude, John Brittingham, slams everything into hero mode, stops traffic, scoops the kids up, starts playing real-life detective until he spots an open.
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on the show this week. 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

The internet divorced Blake Shelton this week. Spoiler alert, nobody told Blake. We'll get into that next in the breakdown brought to you by Eggland's Best. 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
1: Every few months, the internet wakes up and decides that Blake Shelton and Gwen Stefani are done. Over. Finito. Paper signed. One week, it's definitely divorcing. The next week, someone spots them buying avocados at a grocery store, and suddenly, miracle reconciliation. Blake says he saw the headlines, too, and was like, huh, news to me. He even joked that some of the photos online look real, and a whole bunch are straight up fake, which honestly feels about right for the internet. At this point, if the Wi-Fi says it, we should probably assume the opposite. Reality check, though. Despite busy schedules and wildly creative gossip writers, they're fine. Solid. Still together. And just to really mess with the rumor mill, Gwen rang in 2026 by posting a New Year's kiss with Blake. So, yeah, it turns out the marriage is still intact. But don't worry. Check back next week. The internet will probably divorce them again. That's your breakdown.
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6: 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We'll be right back.

She's a story about these women in California arrested for allegedly using fake $100 bills to pay for $2 to $5 fast food orders. Like, look, you throw down a $100 bill at Mickey D's, that thing's getting scrutinized.

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There's some hill country, but compared to the Rockies, it's relatively flat. So how did he get the vibe for that song? That's next.

0: Speed Up. Corey Kent's hanging with us. I know you grew up in Oklahoma. You live in Texas now. I want to talk about kind of the Rocky Mountain vibe. There's some hills in Texas. I know that there's hill country in Texas, but
1: yeah.
0: But there's not really the big mountains that you see, you know, in the Northwest, or in this case, the Rocky Mountains. What is something that instantly humbles you about being in the mountains?
1: Oh, man. Great question, first off. I grew up in Oklahoma. I live in Texas now, but all of my vacation time, you know, family time was spent. We drove to Colorado every year and spent a lot of time in the Rockies pretty much every year. I mean, every year we could swing it, we would go. And, yeah, I think there's something about, for me, I grew up skiing, I grew up snowboarding, and I'm teaching my kids to do that now, which has been amazing. But to go off, you know, hit a ski lift and then be skiing down or snowboarding down, and there's moments where you can't see anybody, you can't hear anybody, and it's just completely quiet, and you're on a mountain, there's snow, I mean, there's wildlife, but you just realize, like, in that moment, like, you're a speck on a hill, on a rock that's floating through space. You know, I mean, it really is a wonderful way for me to clear my mind and to, like, put things into perspective. Because also, it's not like you're answering phone calls in the middle of a ski run. It's just a nice reminder that it's just, like, life is a lot bigger than the, you know, the commas in a bank account. It's a lot bigger than even songs on a chart.
0: I would like to experience commas in the bank account at some point. I mean, I've got the comma, but I would like to see the plural, and then I'll come back to you.
1: Okay, fair.
0: I can just have two someday. We're working on it.
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I just read that Americans start to lose interest in drinking alcohol at age 32. I feel like I'm a late bloomer. 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I love a good beer. 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

0: French fries have been around forever, and somehow we're still playing the same game. One hand holding fries, the other wrestling a ketchup packet like it owes you money. 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Let's help." 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No packets, no squeezing, no ketchup hand. Just dip and move on with your life like a functional adult. Now, before we all get excited and plan our future around it, this is mostly a publicity stunt. Limited run only. Fancy places. Stadiums. Not your regular drive-thru. So yes, the technology exists, but it's being gatekept. Which, honestly, I get it. The one-time ketchup piece is achieved. It's only available at an arena where a beer costs $18. Progress is beautiful, but it's also a little cruel. Later on, later on.
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Vincent Mason is going to be on. He's got that song, Wish You Well. He was just named one of the 2026 artists to watch on Spotify. This guy is going to have a big year and can't wait to have him hanging with us all next week.

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Better taste, better nutrition, better eggs. Gonna give you the verse and chorus of a new country song, and you tell me what you would do with it if it came up on your personal playlist. Hang on.

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1: Kids,
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3: Danica.
1: First off, do you work at Taco Bell?
3: No, I do not.
1: Okay, well, that's too bad, because we're going to help you. 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
1: Yes.
0: Pickled llama tongue.
1: No. No.
0: You win! Congratulations!
2: Yay. You win 2 tickets to the Luke Bryan Farm Tour.
0: And a pickled llama tongue burrito.
1: I'll pass on the burrito.
3: Yeah! Gnarly Mornings
4: on KJOC. We can leave the night on. Welcome to the

military families. All it takes is a click of a mouse, and I'll have more on what I'm doing to raise money for Fisher House Foundation through the longest ride. Get it going into year number four, trying to raise 50 grand this year. And all that details, all that info coming soon.

If you are a newer parent, you might be planning to steer your children towards sports that aren't as dangerous. I understand that. But the most dangerous youth sport might not be football. And yes, one of these involves darts and alcoholism. Hang on, I'll tell you about it next.

0: you are new to parenting, you're probably doing that thing where you're like, okay, flag football feels aggressive. Let's try something safe. Cool. Bad news. Apparently nothing is safe. The people online are listing the most unexpectedly dangerous sports, and it is unhinged. Water polo. That's not a sport. That's competitive drowning. Grown adults admitting they've still got scars from fingernails and toe kicks under the water. Like, sorry, I thought this was a pool, not Fight Club with chlorine. Then there's darts, which sounds harmless until you realize the real injury is cirrhosis of the liver. A sport where drinking and smoking is literally part of the routine. That's not athletics. That's Tuesday night. Cheerleading made the list, too, because it turns out throwing humans in the air without helmets is risky. And tug of war. The Wikipedia page casually mentions death and dismemberment. So if your kid asks to join that, maybe just unplug the rope and suggest coloring. Moral of the story here, we're all going to get hurt. Pick your sport and stretch for it. Later on, later on,
1: later on, later on. 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Come on! 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
1: It sounds like internet nonsense, but this one is actually 100% legit. So back in the 80s, Kenny Rogers used to host this charity weekend at his farm in Georgia. Athletes, actors, musicians, everybody competing in stuff like golf, fishing, and basketball. Just rich people aggressively hanging out. Then 1988 rolls around, and casually on the court, you've got Michael Jordan, Larry Bird, Isaiah Thomas, and Dominic Wilkins. No big deal. And in the middle of this very real, very televised game, Kenny Rogers pump fakes. Michael Jordan bites hard. Kenny steps back, drains a jumper like he does this every Tuesday. The announcer goes, Kenny just put Michael Jordan in the popcorn machine. So yeah, somewhere out there is a universe where Michael Jordan still hears the gambler and feels a little uncomfortable. That's your breakdown.
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And over the last couple of years, got to know people like Tucker Wetmore and Chase Matthew. Chase is a dude. He's a dog, 100%. But both those guys are down to crash my playa right now in Mexico. And I've got some serious FOMO. That's one you got to put on the list, I think, once in your life, right?

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5: Welcome to Music City. Now, we know you're busy with Easter and March Madness close to wrapping up, but we're going to start off with our spotlight track of the week. Justin Moore with a little Dierks Bentley in there. It's Time's Ticking, and it's sponsored by Blue Highway.

0: Time's Ticking starts us off. Our spotlight track of the week is Justin Moore, of course. And yes, Dierks Bentley's in there too. Sponsored by Blue Highway. All right, let's turn now to Chris Young's latest. 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

0: 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So Lee Brice now with Killed the Man. It's sponsored by Curb Records.
1: The

Bryce killed the man. What a twist from the title, right? It's sponsored by Curb. Okay, here's one from the adorable Alexandra K. Straight from the Heart is sponsored by BMG Now.

straight for the heart. Love it. It's Alexandra Kay, sponsored by BMG Nashville. Okay, let's turn to Kelsey Hart's Fireworks. 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

That ain't how fire works, baby. Fireworks. It's so good. It's Kelsey Hart. And it's sponsored by Curb Records. Okay, now we're going to turn to a song that's really beautiful. Listen closely to the lyrics. This is John Morgan's Kid Myself. It's sponsored by Broken Bow.

kid myself. It's John Morgan. It's beautiful, about growing up, and it's sponsored by Broken Bow Records. Back in a moment with Music City Now.

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0: sponsored by Leo 33. Now, this is a story song, and it's great. Graylin James, Water at a Wedding. Listen closely. It's sponsored by Nashville Harbor.
1: Well,

Water at a Wedding. What a story, huh? That's a great song. Graylin James on Music City Now. It's sponsored by Nashville Harbor. So here we've got Ashley Cook up now. The Hell You Are is sponsored by

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All right, here we go now with the Turnpike Troubadours, Heaven Passing Through. It's sponsored by Acondo.

passing through. It's the Turnpike Troubadours, of course, sponsored by Acondo. All right, let's go with Dustin Lynch up now. Easy to Love is sponsored by Broken Bow.

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sponsored by Leo 33. Now, this is a story song, and it's great. Graylin James, Water at a Wedding. Listen closely. It's sponsored by Nashville Harbor.

Water at a Wedding. What a story, huh? That's a great song. Graylin James on Music City Now. It's sponsored by Nashville Harbor. So here we've got Ashley Cook up now. The Hell You Are is sponsored by Big Loud Records. You know.

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All right, here we go now with the Turnpike Troubadours, Heaven Passing Through. 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

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It's the Turnpike Troubadours, of course, sponsored by Acondo. 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

eyes. It's gorgeous. It's Chris Young, and it's sponsored by Black River. So Lee Brice now with Killed the Man. It's sponsored by Curb Records.

Lee Brice killed the man. What a twist from the title, right? It's sponsored by Curb. Okay, here's one from the adorable Alexandra Kay. Straight from the Heart is sponsored by BMG Nashville. Ready?

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Love it. It's Alexandra Kay, sponsored by BMG Nashville. Okay, let's turn to Kelsey Hart's Fireworks. 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

Okay, now we're going to turn to a song that's really beautiful. Listen closely to the lyrics. This is John Morgan's Kid Myself. It's sponsored by Broken Bow.

kid myself. It's John Morgan. It's beautiful, about growing up, and it's sponsored by Broken Bow Records. Back in a moment with Music City Now.

sponsored by Leo 33. Now, this is a story song, and it's great. Graylin James, Water at a Wedding. Listen closely. It's sponsored by Nashville Harbor.

Water at a Wedding. What a story, huh? That's a great song. Graylin James on Music City Now. It's sponsored by Nashville Harbor. So here we've got Ashley Cook up now. The Hell You Are is sponsored by Big Loud Records. You know.

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All right, here we go now with the Turnpike Troubadours, Heaven Passing Through. 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

Heaven Passing Through. It's the Turnpike Troubadours, of course, sponsored by Ocando. All right, let's go with Dustin Lynch up now. Easy to Love is sponsored by Broken Bow.

0: 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It's so easy to love. And it's sponsored by Broken Bow Records.
1: We're too drunk.
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sponsored by Leo 33. Now, this is a story song, and it's great. Graylin James, Water at a Wedding. Listen closely. It's sponsored by Nashville Harbor.

Water at a Wedding. What a story, huh? That's a great song. Graylin James on Music City Now. It's sponsored by Nashville Harbor. So here we've got Ashley Cook up now. The Hell You Are is sponsored by Big Loud Records. You don't.

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All right, here we go now with the Turnpike Troubadours, Heaven Passing Through. 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

passing through. It's the Turnpike Troubadours, of course, sponsored by Acondo. All right, let's go with Dustin Lynch up now. 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

0: 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And it's sponsored by Broken Bow Records.
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1: It is. At least it's not Friday the 13th.
0: No, thank goodness. It is Woodlake Rodeo weekend. That means Mother's Day. That means cowboys and drinking and lots of

0: Gnarly Mornings, 106.7 K Jug Country. We're going to be at the High Five Rodeo at 9 o'clock this morning in Wood Lake.
1: I'm so excited to see those little kids.
0: Yeah, it's

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1: This weekend is a very special weekend for mothers.
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1: Sunday then.
4: 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My mother was a saint.
5: 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Mama! 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
10: It's showtime!
11: Well, one of us is a mother, and that's not me.
1: It's me.
11: So you got a big Mother's Day weekend planned?

0: Oh, you don't do anything, huh? They're supposed to do it.
1: They're
0: right?
1: supposed, yeah. Well, that's the we got all the rodeo stuff, so we'll be out there. But then I think we're just going to go have lunch.
0: Very nice.
1: Meet the church crowd, and then we're home with our shoes off.
0: All right. That's an important part, right? Shoes off?
1: Shoes off, feet up, maybe a movie with the fam, and that's it.
0: Wait, barefoot? Not in the kitchen, though, right?
1: Oh, I'm barefoot all over the house.
0: Oh, really?
1: Yeah.
0: Very nice. Hey, it's your weekend. You do what you want.
1: That's right.
0: It's KJ.
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3: 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Lawmakers say up to $9 million in federal aid is headed to farmers after a sudden shutdown of a major Del Monte processing plant here in the valley. That facility handled more than 30% of the state's peaches, so when it closed, thousands of acres of fruit were left without a home. Now the USDA is stepping in with a program to help growers remove peach trees and transition to new crops. The goal? Cut losses and give farmers time to pivot. Officials say the move could prevent up to $30 million of projected losses, helping keep Central Valley Farms afloat.
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1: We're going to find out who quietly paid for a funeral of a young fan. And are you an Ella Fella guy?
0: An Ella Fella guy. That's all coming up in the...

0: Dolly Mornings, 106.7 K Jug Country. It is time for Trisha Dean and the Nashville Scene.
1: Well, Morgan Wallen, I love him even more now. He quietly paid for a funeral of a young fan last August. He met that boy 2 months prior and gave him the VIP treatment at his show, including limo transportation to and from and all the things.
0: Oh, that's very cool.
1: I know. The boy's mom shared Morgan's kindness in an update on her social media, and I'm going to read her quote. Going to see your favorite artist this summer, and even though you're in heaven, I know you have the best seat in the house. And just know, I know I got to get through this. And just know we are we are taking you with us. I'm very blessed and thankful that you were able to meet him.
0: Oh,
1: isn't that precious?
0: That's really cool.
1: My goodness gracious. Eric Church, he explains how his Nashville bar is different than all the rest. He opened up Chiefs downtown in 2024. And if you've never visited, there's about 40 bars in just a 5-block radius of Nashville, like downtown. It's Vegas on steroids.
2: We're still the only bar down there that we have singer-songwriters. We have a venue that brings in people, you know, five, six nights a week that maybe can't play anywhere else. We don't make them play other people's songs. We let them play their songs. It's about people being discovered. It's about them being able to play their music to showcase their art in one of the busiest entertainment districts in the country.
0: Yeah.
1: Yeah, I was in Nashville and I got to see a couple acts at Chiefs, and they're fabulous.
0: I don't know why it isn't called Church. I mean,
1: I know. Oh, the top should be called Church.
0: Yes.
1: Oh, that's awesome. So do you have an Ella Fella in your life?
0: What does that mean? What does that mean?
1: This is super cute. So she's become quite popular lately, and so all of her male fans, the wives of those males, have been calling them an Ella Fella.
0: An Ella Fella.
1: Isn't that cute, though?
0: That is cute.
1: Are you an Ella Fella?
0: Yeah, I'm an Ella Fella. I'm in.
1: I know. I'm an Ella Gal. I don't know what that is, but...
0: Your Ella Gal. Went.
1: And good. I'm Trisha Dean, and that's your Nashville Scene.
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5: I think it's safe to say we've got another heat wave on our hands. Good morning, South Valley, and happy Friday. It's going to be hot Mother's Day weekend. Sunshine all day for today. Windy at times, especially on the west side. Highs will be in the low 90s. Clear skies tonight with less wind. Temperatures will still be above normal. Lows will be in the mid to upper 50s. Sunny again on Saturday, still a little breezy and getting a little hotter. Low to mid 90s. Mother's Day will also be hotter, but still in the mid 90s. But our first triple digits of the year will arrive on Monday. For Tulare, expect a high today of 91, overnight low of 57, Lemoore's high 92, overnight low 56 degrees. With the Central Valley's most accurate forecast, I'm KC24 Chief Meteorologist AJ Fox.
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0: 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So let me just say this right off the bat. If your kids are under five, dads, you got to make sure the Mother's Day presents are done. You can't just, like...
1: You can't willy-nilly it.
0: Now, when they're 7 or 8, 9, 10, well, then you can put it on them. But really, don't expect a four-year-old to be...
1: No.
0: Mom does, yeah.
1: They don't even know it's Mother's Day. Like, you got to tell them and remind them 8 times.
0: And they don't even care.
1: No. You're like, it's Mom's Day.
0: So what's your feeling on it? Like, I always feel like dads on Father's Day want to go away from the kids, where moms tend to, like, want to spend time with their kids.

0: kids.
1: Yeah, usually, like, dads will be like, I'm going on a fishing trip.
0: Yeah.
1: Or a hunting trip, or whatever. But, yeah, I feel like they do.
0: It's a different vibe, yeah.
1: I mean, I would love to, like, I'll go to the beach for the day. I'll just lay out.
0: But with your kid around, right?
1: Mm-hmm.
0: That was not convincing at all.
1: I love you, Dominic. Yes, baby,
0: Of course you do.
1: Yeah, no, he loves to go play in the water. But, I mean, to have alone time or with other moms, I've never done that before, like to go on Mother's Day somewhere to do something.
0: I remember my dad bought us a science oven, a microwave. They used to call it a science oven in the 70s.
1: Really?
0: Yes.
1: Like a real microwave.
0: It's just a microwave. They were crappy and stuff. And my mom, for whatever reason, my mom was petrified that the house was going to blow up. So we always had to keep water in there in case it actually went on.
1: Oh, geez.
0: I know.
1: That's when you just rip it off the wall and throw it outside.
0: That's what happens. You have a science oven.
1: I know. I was thinking you were thinking an easy bake oven.
0: I know. But you know what? It's Mother's Day weekend, and we got to think about that. Remember the old days when Mother's Day was like in the 60s?
2: It's Mother's Day weekend. Look, there's little Susie. She's making a handmade Mother's Day greeting card with construction paper and crayons. Looks like she's been eating some of the
3: paste,
2: too. And here's Timmy. He made Mom a ceramic ashtray in art class because he knows she loves her Virginia Slims. And there's Mom. She's celebrating her special day by cleaning the house, doing the laundry, and cooking everyone dinner. Uh-oh. Dad was too busy playing golf with his boss and totally forgot to get Mom a gift. Looks like he'll be sleeping on the couch for a while.
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5: 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There's a collision on Monterey Avenue just north of Lucille. Avenue 380 just east of Road 100 and a third. State Route 190 just east of Westwood. KRC Safety reminds you to slow for the cone zones.
0: Hey, it's Gnarly Charlie from Mulligan's on Main, and I'm with...
6: Scott Wright. I'm one of the co-owners over at Mulligan's.
0: What is Mulligan's?
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1: I know, worth $500,000. 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
0: Sam Hunt, Make Me Miss You.

0: Friday mornings, 106.7 Cage Country. We went to KMPH Fox 26 yesterday.
1: Yeah.
0: And so it's so funny because you always do this to me. Like, we're about to go, and you go, I'm completely terrified about going in there. Why?
1: I know we were standing up top because it's like a double decker.
0: Yeah.
1: And we were up there for what, an hour or more?
0: And then I had to, it was different. You've got to do a lot of weird things, huh?
1: Yeah.
0: Out of your comfort zone, kind of.
1: Yes. Yeah, well, I was always behind. I'm always behind the camera. Like, still half my time is behind, but now I'm in front.
0: Not now. Ooh. Come on up front.
1: I know. It's.
0: You did great. I mean, it was awesome. It's a great thing. And so let's recap this. So somebody won a house, and who won this house?
1: So someone of Fowler won the house, and his name is Henry Fernandez.
0: So he yesterday he woke up like a normal day.
1: Yeah.
0: And then by the end of the day, he won a house for St. Jude,
1: and it's valued at $500,000.
0: Jeez.
1: $500,000. So my gosh, money raised means that parents of children being treated for childhood cancer never receive a bill.
0: Yes.
1: And
0: yes.
1: This is what we do it for, right? So over the past 22 years, we've raised over $17 million.
0: You know
1: this
0: what?
1: Area.
0: It is expensive to heal kids. It's expensive to make experimental drugs. And so it's a great thing.
1: Yep.
0: And it's like everybody came together. And it's so neat to see all the news people and the business people coming in. And
1: And just wholesome and humble and coming. They're not selling nothing. They don't want nothing.
0: Yeah.
1: They just want to shake your hand and be like, hey, thanks for being a part of this too.
0: That's awesome. It's K-Jug.
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1: 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There's a collision on Monterey Avenue just north of Lucille, Avenue 380 just east of Road 100, and a third, State Route 190 just east of Westwood. KRC Safety reminds you to slow for the cone zones.
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0: Saturday mornings, 106.7 Cage of Country. It is the good, the bad, and the ugly. Where we just did our research. We found us something good, something bad, and something ugly.
1: Oh, and the good news today, a donkey basketball game. A Minnesota town hosted a donkey basketball fundraiser for local emergency responders.
0: Yeah?
1: Yeah, you heard that right. Students, teachers, and first responders played a game while riding on donkeys.
2: It's not like big city EMS. We don't have a lot of the financial resources that they do up here, so it's a lot of community outreach. And I would say the Watwan County community is very much in support of their fire department and their ambulance services. And it's just really cool to see everyone come together to support us, and we really appreciate it.
0: With donkeys?
1: With donkeys.
0: Why not? You got to get the donkeys going.
1: Absolutely.
0: That's very, very important. All right. So, in the bad news, a man got a DWI droning while intoxicated. But he was dive bombing cars, too.
1: Oh, my gosh.
0: The police showed up, and Richard was flying his drone in the direction of other people's cars. And this is, I love this. The police smelled alcohol on Richard, and he seemed hammered. Eventually, Richard was charged with burglary and assault.
1: Oh.
0: Yeah, so that's because the addition to the drone nonsense, Richard also reached into the guy's vehicle and tried to wrestle his phone from him.
1: Oh, for heaven's sake.
0: So, you gotta be careful with that kind of stuff.
1: You got a drone, you don't need another phone.
0: That's right, you would think so.
1: The ugly, if you're worried about the Hanta virus, well, a woman goes crazy and does a little rant.
0: She's crazy about it. She's very upset. Now, I love her accent. You're gonna really love this.
1: Yes, Charlie tries to find the audio.
0: Can you tell I'm solid? I know, is this right here? Where is this ranter? And she's coming right
1: now. She's coming right here in a second.
0: Oh, what day is it? Oh, I'm on the wrong day. That's the problem. All right. She's very funny, though. I know that when we find her.
1: Uh-huh.
0: Yep. What's the
1: date? She says, I can't do another pandemic. Today is Friday the 8th.
0: Friday the 8th. That's right. I knew that. I'm still stalling because I hit a button, the wrong button. But nobody knows because it's just good.
1: Oh, my goodness.
0: Oh.
1: Well, this is real, and I love it.
0: Well, that's what I'm saying. It's like, it's so good to be on Friday the 8th, not the 13th, and where is this Hanta lady? She's haunting me. I am not stopping until we get there. I am committed now.
1: We are holding it with you here. Let's see.
0: Okay, I found her.
1: Oh,
0: it's worth it because she's crazy. That's the wrong one. Dang it. Hold on. Oh, yes.
1: Oh, let's do. Da, na, na, na,
0: na, I got it. No, I don't.
1: Charlie Fitzgerald.
0: Charlie Fitzgerald's having a problem. I just played her.
1: It's got to be right there somewhere.
0: the Hanta.
1: Goodness gracious. Well, I'll just say a woman went viral on TikTok asking people to stay quarantined on the Hanta virus ship cruise. And here you found it.
3: So the people on the boat with the Hanta virus and they want to get off. Well, I ain't trying to be heartless and cruel, but no, y'all can't get off. Stay out there. Listen, let them control it while y'all out there in the water. Go out on the balcony, do whatever y'all need to do. We don't need no more over here spreading and taking us out. I'm sorry. I'm not trying to be insensitive. I understand y'all got families, y'all got kids y'all want to get to, but what y'all want to do? Come home and infect them?
0: This is Bobby Boucher's mom from the Waterboy thing.
1: I love her. What do you want to do? Come home and infect them?
3: Trying to be insensitive.
0: There it is. That's your good, bad, and ugly. Insensitive. Okay.

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2: I think it's safe to say we've got another heat wave on our hands. Good morning, South Valley, and happy Friday. It's going to be hot Mother's Day weekend. Sunshine all day for today. Windy at times, especially on the west side. Highs will be in the low 90s. Clear skies tonight with less wind. Temperatures will still be above normal. Lows will be in the mid to upper 50s. Sunny again on Saturday, still a little breezy and getting a little hotter. Low to mid 90s. Mother's Day will also be hotter, but still in the mid 90s. But our first triple digits of the year will arrive on Monday. For Tulare, expect a high today of 91, overnight low of 57, Lemoore's high 92, overnight low 56 degrees. With the Central Valley's most accurate forecast, I'm KC24 Chief Meteorologist

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1: We are going to the High Five Rodeo, and I can't be more excited.
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0: Valley Mornings 106.7 K-Jug Country. It is Mother's Day weekend. And we have your mom, the Special Ops mom.
1: Yeah.
0: We should probably call her. She'd probably like to hear from us, right?
1: Oh, yeah. She's up. She gets up early.
2: Hi, Charlie.
0: Oh, is this Special Ops mom?
2: It is.
0: Trisha Dean's mom. And the reason we're calling is because I feel like I need to thank you for having her, because she's making the show so much better, and it's some of your best work.
1: She laughs like, that ain't my best work. I'm just kidding. Hi, Mama.
2: Hi, honey. She has no idea how painful you were.
1: Oh, yeah. She broke the handrail off the bed. Like the metal handrail that's bolted into the bed. Broke it right off and handed it to the nurse.
0: There you go. I'm done. Well, they say the best things in life are the most painful.
1: Screw that.
0: I don't know who said that.
1: It's true.
0: It's true,
1: Mom?
2: It is true. I mean, it's the old saying, no pain, no gain.
0: That's right. And it's funny when she tells a story about maybe she little mischief she might have got into. Mm-hmm. I always go, oh, how'd you tell your mom? How are you alive?
1: Well, I took a lot of drives with Dad. He'd pick me up and he'd be like, take the long way home. Your mom's pissed off. So we took the long way home a lot.
0: Mm-hmm. Well, I just think
2: Dad was the saver.
1: Yeah.
0: I think for a while you had to do it on your own and you didn't know what was going on and you hung in there, and I'm really proud of you.
2: Well, thank you.
1: I told him about the baby in the bar in Minkler. Remember when you worked at the old schoolhouse? I think it's schoolhouse now, but it was
0: I know. It's the Sherwood Inn.
1: Yes. So I grew up underneath that counter as she was working.
0: So your mom was like Maid Mary and you were like Little John.
1: Yes. Underneath the bar. How he'd sleep under.
2: Oh, yeah.
1: And I was like, wow, I don't think we could probably do that in this day and age. But I grew up I grew up just fine under a bar.
0: That's right.
2: She was tied to 2x4s when I worked electrical.
1: Tied to things under the bar.
0: Oh, that's awesome.
1: Well, I love you, Mom.
0: Good morning. Just hope you have a great Mother's Day weekend. And it's really nice to know we have a Special Ops mom at all times. Mm-hmm. So if we need you, you're on call. I love that.
1: Yep, and she doesn't live too far down the way. She'll get here before the cops get here.
2: Trish will have to give you the little the emoji. Just spin the shovel if you're in trouble.
1: Oh, yeah.
2: That way I can load the trunk and be on my way.
0: Yeah. There it is.
1: Yeah, that's code for bring everything to bury.
0: Bring the shovel. All right. This has turned a real dark turn here. All right.
1: Happy Mother's Day.
0: Happy Mother's Day.

0: love you, Mom. We're not going to jail.
1: All right. Thank you.
2: Bye.
3: Okay, guys.
1: Bye.
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5: This report brought to you by Nissan of Visalia. There's a traffic hazard 198 westbound just west of 2nd Avenue and a collision on Avenue 144 and State Route 43. Another on 6th just south of Merritt Drive, Avenue 384 just east of Road 100, and minor injuries in the accident at State Route 190 just east of Westwood. KRC Safety reminds you to slow for the cone zone.
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0: the country.
1: Hey, we're going to Woodlake. 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
2: I am too. We'll see all the littles.
0: Yes, and you know what? All weekend is the Woodlake Rodeo. It's a tradition. 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
1: The ACMs, we're going to be there in Vegas, and this young lady is up for 8 nominations.
0: Maybe we'll get to talk to her.
1: I hope so.
0: Old Eminem, Megan Maroney. And you know, this is a great song. Beautiful Things. Yeah. It's tough.

0: Gnarly Mornings, 106.7 K-Jug Country. We have royalty again. This is getting to be a thing. We've got the queen is here, the queen.
1: I know.
0: I'll bow to the queen.
1: Yes.
0: But it's the rodeo queen. Kate is Blankenship from the... So it's the, what's your official title? You're the...
2: Miss Woodlake Lions Club Rodeo Queen.
0: That's hard to write.
1: That is a mouthful.
0: It's a lot to write. So when did you find out that you won?
2: On May 2nd, we had a coronation, and that's when I found out.
0: All right, so you're all up there. They're, all the girls are there. And then how they tell you, they just go.
2: So they start off by saying who won horsemanship and who won poison personality. And then the overall winner got the crown.
0: Did you have to do a speech?
2: Yeah. We had to do a biography about our life. And then we had to do a cowboy poem.
0: Oh, can we hear that?
2: So my speech was about how my life started in rodeo, how my cousin Tina passed away, and she's really what inspired me. And then I talked about how my horse, Sophie, that recently just passed away, actually.
0: That's the worst.
2: Yeah, how she ended up getting problems in her neck, so I had to get a new horse, and she's a perfect rodeo queen horse, and she's really amazing. And then also about how in the NFR, how they had the Golden Circle of Champions, how I bought the hat that Joe Beaver auctioned off and wore it. And that's what inspired my cowboy poem.
0: Oh, okay. So do you know your poem?
2: Yeah.
0: Okay, well, give it to us.
2: In the fields of dreams where courage grows, a young heart fights, as everybody knows. With cancer's a shadow, a battle he braves, yet in this rodeo, a hero he saves. Dusty arena, lights ablaze, a cowboy spirit in the youngful gaze. He rides with hope, though frail and small. In this grand rodeo, he'll give us his all. 8 seconds of glory, a legend untold, a child's bravery worth more than gold. He's not just fighting, he's here to inspire, a rodeo hero setting hearts afire. A bull's wild fury, a doubting test, but in his eyes there's no unrest. He grips the rope with a smile so bright, a beacon of strength in the fading lights. 8 seconds of glory, a legend untold, a child's bravery with more than gold. He's not just fighting, he's here to inspire, a rodeo hero setting hearts afire.
0: That's awesome. That makes me want to go ride a bull right now.
1: Absolutely.
0: that is so cool. All right, so now I've met you a couple years ago, and I know that you've been on some commercials here too.
2: Yeah.
0: How would we know you from what commercial?
2: From the Blankenship HVACR.
0: Yeah, you're kind of a smart aleck. I like it.
2: Yeah.
0: You're like, Dad, Mom.
1: Yeah, she is the sassy one of the commercial.
0: Sassy's good. All right, so you're the rodeo queen now. What does that mean? What do you have to do?
1: Yeah, what do you actually do during the rodeo weekend and throughout the year?
2: So I go to different rodeos and represent the Woodlake Lions Rodeo, and I'm kind of like the face of the rodeo and everything.
0: Right. Mm-hmm. And so what about like grand openings of stores and stuff? Do they have you come out?
2: Yeah, sometimes in Woodlake they will.
1: I like that. That's cool. What part of the competition made you most nervous?
2: Probably poison personality, because I get really nervous whenever I talk to people and I tend to make eye contact, and then it gets worse and I forget what I'm saying.
0: I thought she said poison. That's not a good thing to know. It's poise, not poison.
1: And what's something that people would be surprised to know about a rodeo queen?
2: Probably that it's not all smiles. Like, it's really hard. There's a lot of work. Riding horses is not easy.
1: Right.
2: And you can get really upset with your horse and upset with yourself, and you kind of just have to keep smiling through it.
0: Mm-hmm. That's it. And what about that salute wave thing you got to learn?
2: Yeah.
0: You go full blast, and then you're like, I don't know why you guys don't put your hands up like a touchdown and lay back. And you're like, you know, whoever did the major salute, I don't know. I feel like you should be throwing stuff out to the audience.
2: Yeah.
0: like shirts or something.
1: You're a little walking billboard for them, right? So we have to put on our good face and not tick anybody off, right?
0: All right, so when was the first time how old were you when you saw what a rodeo queen is? Like?
2: Yeah, when I was really little.
0: Okay, so now that little you there's a lot of them out there. I just remember this from when I took my daughter to Disneyland. And it was a Cinderella reached down to my daughter and said, "Oh my gosh, you're a little princess too." And my daughter, game changer, just confidence, and I go, you're gonna have that ability.
2: Yeah,
0: you're gonna get to encourage people, and that's something special.
2: Yeah, I'm really excited for that.
0: Yeah, we are talking with Cadence Blankenship, the Woodlake Rodeo Queen for 2026. We've got more questions. Cadence, can you take us out?
2: Hey, this is Cadence, your 2026 Woodlake Lions Club Rodeo Queen. 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
2: This report brought to you by Nissan of Visalia. There's a traffic hazard 198 westbound just west of 2nd Avenue and a collision on Avenue 144 and State Route 43. Another on 6th just south of Merritt Drive, Avenue 384 just east of Road 100, and minor injuries in the accident at State Route 190 just east of Westwood. KRC Safety reminds you to slow for the cone zones.
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1: 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Here's Will Quarum.
2: California peach growers are getting a much-needed boost. Lawmakers say up to $9 million in federal aid is headed to farmers after a sudden shutdown of a major Del Monte processing plant here in the valley. That facility handled more than 30% of the state's peaches, so when it closed, thousands of acres of fruit were left without a home. Now the USDA is stepping in with a program to help growers remove peach trees and transition to new crops. The goal? Cut losses and give farmers time to pivot. Officials say the move could prevent up to $30 million of projected losses, helping keep Central Valley farms afloat.
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0: Cajun country. The Woodlake Lions Rodeo is this weekend, Saturday and Sunday. We're here with the queen, Cadence Blankenship, the Woodlake Lions Rodeo Queen of 2026.
1: Who helped you prepare the most for this title?
2: Probably my parents.
0: Mm-hmm. Yeah?
2: Yeah.
1: Was your mom anywhere in the rodeo queen aspect at all? Or
2: No. My parents, so I did not grow up in a family of like rodeo and stuff. Mm-hmm. So I kind of had to learn it all. And I had help with trainers and like the Gundermans really helped me. Mm-hmm. And so.
0: Right. Well, today, because it's Friday, it's really cool that we're all going to be a part of the High Five Rodeo. You know what we should do? You should thank some people right now, because I know there's a lot of people you need to thank. Like mom and dad and all that. So go ahead and throw down some thanks to whoever you think you want to thank.
2: I would like to thank Jody and Randy Gunderman. And I would like to thank my parents. And I would also like to thank Todd and Michelle, which really helped me the night that everything happened with my horse. Mm-hmm. And

0: all just really there. I'd like to thank Melissa Jensen and the Boyds, who were also there for me.
1: What was your horse's name that passed?
0: Sophie.
1: Sophie?
0: Yeah.
1: So let's dedicate this year to Sophie, because, you know, she got you there, kind of, and and then you can always remember, because it's sad when we lose an animal, and I don't know why scientists don't let them live another 40 years. It's their fault.
2: I know.
1: So,
2: especially
1: and dogs,
2: a horse.
1: Can we have them a little bit longer, too, please? Quit working everything else, scientists, and make that happen.
2: Yes, absolutely.
1: Yeah. All right. And we'll dedicate it to Sophie this year.
2: So, Cadence, this is going to be your year, I think. You're going to be doing so much amazing things, and you're going to love going into the community and meeting all the new people. It's going to be a great year. We are so proud of you.
0: Thank you. Hey, this is Cadence, your 2026 Woodlake Lions Club Rodeo Queen, and you're listening to the Gnarly Morning Show on 106.7 K-Jug Country.
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5: I think it's safe to say we've got another heat wave on our hands. Good morning, South Valley, and happy Friday. It's going to be hot Mother's Day weekend. Sunshine all day for today. Windy at times, especially on the west side. Highs will be in the low 90s. Clear skies tonight with less wind. Temperatures will still be above normal. Lows will be in the mid to upper 50s. Sunny again on Saturday, still a little breezy and getting a little hotter. Low to mid 90s. Mother's Day will also be hotter, but still in the mid 90s. But our first triple digits of the year will arrive on Monday. For Tulare, expect a high today of 91, overnight low of 57, Lemoore's high 92, overnight low 56 degrees. With the Central Valley's most accurate forecast, I'm KC24 Chief Meteorologist AJ Fox.
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1: Hey, it's Gnarly Charlie from Mulligan's on Main, and I'm with...
2: Scott Wright. I'm one of the co-owners over at Mulligan's.
1: What is Mulligan's?
2: Mulligan's is an indoor golf facility.
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0: country. Think about this. Your mom, if she's upside down, she's wow.
1: Yep.
0: So mom do cartwheels so we can say, there's mom, wow.

0: Friday mornings, 106.7 K Jug Country. So let me just say this right off the bat. If your kids are under five, dads, you got to make sure the Mother's Day presents are done. You can't just, like...
1: It can't willy-nilly.
0: Now, when they're 7 or 8, 9, 10, well, then you can put it on them. But really, don't expect a four-year-old to be...
1: No.
0: Mom does, yeah.
1: They don't even know it's Mother's Day. Like, you got to tell them and remind them 8 times.
0: And they don't even care.
1: No. You're like, it's Mom's Day.
0: So what's your feeling on it? Like, I always feel like dads on Father's Day want to go away from the kids, where moms tend to, like, want to spend time with their kids.
1: Yeah, usually. Like, dads will be like, I'm going on a fishing trip.
0: Yeah.
1: Or a hunting trip or whatever. But, yeah, I feel like they do.
0: It's a different vibe,
1: yeah. I mean, I would love to, like, I'll go to the beach for the day. I'll just lay out.
0: But with your kid around, right?
1: Mm-hmm.
0: That was not convincing at all.
1: I love you, Dominic. Yes, baby,
0: of course
1: I
0: you
1: do.
0: Do. Of course you
1: yeah,
0: do.
1: Yeah, no, he loves to go play in the water. But, I mean, to have alone time or with other moms, I've never done that before, like to go on Mother's Day somewhere to do something.
0: I remember my dad bought us a science oven, a microwave. They used to call it a science oven in the 70s.
1: Really?
0: Yes.
1: Like a real microwave.
0: It's just a microwave. They were crappy and stuff. And my mom, for whatever reason, my mom was petrified that the house was going to blow up. So we always had to keep water in there in case it actually went on.
1: Oh, geez.
0: I know.
1: That's when you just rip it off the wall and throw it outside.
0: That's what happens if you have a science oven.
1: I know. I was thinking you were thinking an easy bake oven.
0: I know. But you know what? It's Mother's Day weekend, and we got to think about that. Remember the old days when Mother's Day was like in the 60s?
2: It's Mother's Day weekend.

0: There's little Susie. She's making a handmade Mother's Day greeting card with construction paper and crayons. Looks like she's been eating some of the beast, too. And here's Timmy. He made Mom a ceramic ashtray in art class because he knows she loves her Virginia Slims. And there's Mom. She's celebrating her special day by cleaning the house, doing the laundry, and cooking everyone dinner. Uh-oh. Dad was too busy playing golf with his boss and totally forgot to get Mom a gift. Looks like he'll be sleeping on the couch for a while.
1: Got something to say? 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
2: This report brought to you by Nissan of Visalia. There's a traffic hazard 198 westbound just west of 2nd Avenue and a collision on Avenue 144 and State Route 43. Another on 6 just south of Merritt Drive, Avenue 384 just east of Road 100, and minor injuries in the accident at State Route 190 just east of Westwood. KRC Safety reminds you to slow

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1: Yes, and Spencer Hatcher is going to be there for our free concert.
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0: Charlie Mornings, 106.7 K Jug Country. 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
1: Well, Morgan Wallen, I love him even more now. He quietly paid for a funeral of a young fan last August. He met that boy 2 months prior and gave him the VIP treatment at his show, including limo transportation to and from and all the things.
2: Oh, that's very cool.
1: I know. The boy's mom shared Morgan's kindness in an update on her social media, and I'm going to read her quote. "Going to see your favorite artist this summer, and even though you're in heaven, I know you have the best seat in the house. And just know, I got to get through this. And just know we are we are taking you with us. I'm very blessed and thankful that you were able to meet him."
2: Oh,
1: isn't that precious?
2: That's really cool. Oh,
1: goodness gracious. Eric Church, he explains how his Nashville bar is different than all the rest. He opened up Chiefs downtown in 2024. And if you've never visited, there's about 40 bars in just a 5-block radius of Nashville, like downtown. It's Vegas on steroids.
3: We're still the only bar down there that we have singer-songwriters. We have a venue that brings in people, you know, five, six nights a week that maybe can't play anywhere else. We don't make them play other people's songs. We let them play their songs. It's about people being discovered. It's about them being able to play their music to showcase their art in one of the busiest entertainment districts in the country.
2: Yeah.
1: Yeah, I was in Nashville and I got to see a couple acts at Chiefs and they're fabulous.
2: I don't know why it isn't called Church. I mean,
1: I know. Oh, the top should be called Church.
2: Yes.
1: Oh, that's awesome. So do you have an Ella Fella in your life?
2: What does that mean?
1: This is super cute. So she's become quite popular lately. And so all of her male fans, the wives of those males, have been calling them an Ella Fella.
2: An Ella Fella.
1: Isn't that cute though?
2: That is cute.
1: Are you an Ella Fella?
2: Yeah, I'm an Ella Fella. I'm in.
1: I know. I'm an Ella Gal. I don't know what that is, but
2: your Ella Gal went.
1: And I'm Trisha Dean, and that's your Nashville Scene.
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0: Hourly Mornings, 106.7 K Jug Country. Hudson Westbrook with Painted You Pretty. Well, it's Mother's Day, so why not?
1: I know.
0: Paint a pretty picture for Mom.
1: Yes. And my favorite thing is when Dominic gets that construction paper out.
0: Yeah.
1: And then draws something and signs his name. Because every year it's different. You know, his little penmanship gets better.
0: Right.
1: He thinks of more thoughtful things to say, probably.
0: Oh, that's nice.
1: Yeah. But no, he loves his mama. So.
0: That's good.
1: I usually get a little homemade card. Flowers,
0: something, yeah.
1: Flowers are up in
0: there. Well, here's something that's going to die.
1: Yes.
0: I never said flowers, but I mean.
1: They usually get me like a succulent plant because I'm huge into succulents.
0: A succulent?
1: Succulent, yeah.
0: All right, well, that's pretty cool. Well, Mom's really, if you want to be honest with your mom, maybe you should think about one of these cards.
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8: I think it's safe to say we've got another heat wave on our hands. Good morning, South Valley, and happy Friday. It's going to be hot Mother's Day weekend. Sunshine all day for today. Windy at times, especially on the west side. Highs will be in the low 90s. Clear skies tonight with less wind. Temperatures will still be above normal. Lows will be in the mid to upper 50s. Sunny again on Saturday, still a

little breezy and getting a little hotter, low to mid-90s. Mother's Day will also be hotter, but still in the mid-90s. But our first triple digits of the year will arrive on Monday. For Tulare, expect a high today of 91, overnight low of 57, Lemoore's high 92, overnight low 56 degrees. With the Central Valley's most accurate forecast, I'm KC24 Chief Meteorologist

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0: Hey, it's Gnarly Charlie from Mulligan's on Main, and I'm with...
1: Scott Wright. I'm one of the co-owners over at Mulligan's.
0: And what is Mulligan's?
1: Mulligan's is an indoor golf facility.
0: I don't know. Golfing indoors?
1: I'd say that people are blown away by the realistic feel of the simulators and the accuracy of them.
0: You can actually work on your golf game indoors.
1: We even got pressure plates, high-speed cameras, where you can actually, you know, dial your game in. And then if you hit a bad shot, you can just blame it on the simulator.
0: It's so realistic. Has anybody ever yelled four?
2: We've had some guys in there yell four.
0: Well, tell me about the food you guys serve.
1: We do wings, pizzas, wraps. It's an elevated bar.

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1: The High Five Rodeo in Woodlake.
0: Yes.
1: We're heading there. I love it.
0: It'll be so much fun. And don't forget, all weekend long, it's Woodlake Rodeo. It's

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In 2019, Ella Langley had her tonsils taken out. She planned to go back to performing after that, but as we know, there was a pandemic, so Ella spent that time honing her songwriting skills.

0: 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I'm Vicky Pepper. Coming up, a working man's anthem from Chris Jansen next on K Jug Country.
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0: Hey, it's Gnarly Charlie from Mulligan's on Main, and I'm with
6: Scott Wright. I'm one of the co-owners over at Mulligan's.
0: What is Mulligan's?
6: Mulligan's is an indoor golf facility.
0: I don't know. Golfing indoors?
6: I'd say that people are blown away by the realistic feel of the simulators and the accuracy of them.
0: You can actually work on your golf game indoors.
6: We've even got pressure plates, high-speed cameras where you can actually, you know, dial your game in. 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
0: 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Has anybody ever yelled four?
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13: 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Here's Will Quarum.
14: California peach growers are getting a much-needed boost. Lawmakers say up to $9 million in federal aid is headed to farmers after a sudden shutdown of a major Del Monte processing plant here in the valley. That facility handled more than 30% of the state's peaches, so when it closed, thousands of acres of fruit were left without a home. Now the USDA is stepping in with a program to help growers remove peach trees and transition to new crops. The goal? Cut losses and give farmers time to pivot. Officials say the move could prevent up to $30 million of projected losses, helping keep Central Valley Farms afloat.
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I'm Vicky Pepper. Riley Green knows he drives way too fast. In fact, he even budgets for speeding tickets, which seems like a responsible way to be irresponsible. He blames his speeding problem on the fact that he usually gets up late.

country, Bailey Zimmerman said his dad once gave him some advice that he always follows. Look good, feel good, play good. And he believes that. Bailey says if he feels like he looks good on stage, everything else just follows.

0: 106.7 K Jug Country with Jordan Davis, who studied resource conservation in school. I'm Vicki Pepper. Coming up, a guy planning a wedding, Jackson Dean, next on K Jug Country.
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0: 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I'm Vicky Pepper. 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
2: 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Uh-huh. So,

96.7 K Jug Country. Corey Kent says he once got into a Willie Nelson concert for $10 when he was 16 and held up a cardboard sign that said, "It's my dream to sing with you." And somehow Willie saw it and invited him up, not knowing if he was any good or not.

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I'm Vicki Pepper. Luke Combs is up for 3 Academy of Country Music Awards this year, including Male Artist of the Year, Entertainer of the Year,

0: Jug Country with Tim McGraw, who's getting inducted into the Country Music Hall of Fame this year. I'm Vicki Pepper. Coming up, ACM performer Blake Shelton next on K-Jug Country.
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Vicky Pepper here. Thanks for joining me for the drive-thru lunch with your requests and dedications. Christy and Tulare asked for this sassy one from Carrie Underwood before he cheats on Kate Jug Country.

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Mike and Visalia wanted to hear this one in memory of his pal Adam. ACM Entertainer of the Year nominee Cody Johnson with The Fall on the drive-through lunch on K Jug Country.

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I'm Vicki Pepper. Raina in Porterville wanted to hear this one from Sugarland on the drive-thru lunch. We've got Baby Girl on K-Jug Country.

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Luke Bryan famously didn't schedule any concerts on Friday nights last year because he wanted to be able to watch his son play football during his senior year of high school. And sounds like Bo's pretty good because he's been offered some college scholarships.

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I'm Vicki Pepper. Coming up, ACM Male Artist of the Year nominee Zach Topp, next on K-Jug Country.

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4: After yesterday's noticeable jump in temperatures, we're hotter again today. Good afternoon, South Valley, and happy Friday. It's a heat wave through Mother's Day weekend. Sunny today and windy at times, but highs will be in the low 90s. Clear skies tonight with less wind. Temperatures stay warm, though. Lows will be in the mid to upper 50s. Sunny for your Saturday, breezy and hotter with highs in the low to mid-90s. Mother's Day will trend hotter, still mid-90s. Our first triple-digit day of the year looks to be Monday. For Visalia, expect an overnight low of 57, Saturday's high 92. Hanford, exact same numbers, overnight low 57 and on Saturday, 92 degrees. With the Central Valley's most accurate forecast, I'm KC24 Chief Meteorologist AJ Fox.
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106.7 K Jug Country. I'm Vicky Pepper. Bailey Zimmerman says this song was inspired by a pickup he bought from his grandfather when he was 16. Bailey had to borrow $9,800 from the bank to buy that white Chevy Silverado.

0: 106.7 K Jug Country with Billboard's powerhouse winner this year, Ella Langley. I'm Vicki Pepper. Coming up, the guy headlining the Save Mart Center on August 15th, Jason Aldean, is next on K Jug Country.
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I remember my Honda SL100 with number 5 on the handlebars, convinced I was the next Evel Knievel. And my dad teaching me how to check my oil, change the oil, and all those trips to the Honda shop, hoping for that Evel Knievel helmet. I had to settle for that bright orange glitter helmet, but I didn't get the Honda visor on. I remember

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0: 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I'm Vicki Pepper. Coming up, a guy known for playing country and western, Ian Munsick, is next on K Jug Country.
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2: After yesterday's noticeable jump in temperatures, we're hotter again today. Good afternoon, South Valley, and happy Friday. It's a heat wave through Mother's Day weekend, sunny today and windy at times, but highs will be in the low 90s. Clear skies tonight with less wind. Temperatures stay warm, though. Lows will be in the mid to upper 50s. Sunny for your Saturday, breezy and hotter with highs in the low to mid 90s. Mother's Day will trend hotter, still mid 90s. Our first triple-digit day of the year looks to be Monday. For Visalia, expect an overnight low of 57, Saturday's high 92. Hanford, exact same numbers, overnight low 57, and on Saturday, 92 degrees. With the Central Valley's most accurate forecast, I'm KC24 Chief Meteorologist AJ Fox.
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You know you're really good friends with someone when you're friends with their mom, too. Such is the case of Jason Aldean and Luke Bryan. Jason is almost as good friends with Luke's mom's LeClaire as he is Luke. She said

96.7 K-Jug Country, Woodlake is where it's at this weekend. 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

0: 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I'm Vicki Pepper. 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
2: Traffic brought to you by Nissan of Visalia, Road 144 at Avenue 408, a non-injury accident. The 2000 block of Northwest Street, looking for a collision there, so look out headed that way. And Road 140 at East Caldwell, an unknown injury accident. Fresno trouble spots, 180 at North Yuba Avenue. There's a car stuck on the side of the road. 1300 block of East Shaw, hit and run with no injuries. And East Central Avenue at South Elm, an unknown injury accident there. Click on our ticket, buckle up, make it an easy drive this afternoon. It's Randy Hendricks here with traffic.
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So it was almost a year ago exactly when Graylin James came and did a free show in Porterville for you. This year's free concert series, next Thursday. And it's going to be great. We've got Spencer Hatcher ready to go with K-Jug Country.

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4: 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Look out for a car stuck on the side of the road. 2000 block of Northwest Street, a collision there with no injuries. Fresno trouble spots, 41 at 99 Connector. Report of a fire, 180 at North Yuba. Still working, a car stuck on the side of the road there. Hit and run with no injuries is 1300 block of East Shaw Avenue and East Central Avenue at South Elm. Look out for a non-injury accident. Click it or ticket. Buckle up. Make it an easy drive this afternoon.

0: 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It's Randy Hendricks here with traffic.
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2: 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Lawmakers say up to $9 million in federal aid is headed to farmers after a sudden shutdown of a major Del Monte processing plant here in the valley. That facility handled more than 30% of the state's peaches, so when it closed, thousands of acres of fruit were left without a home. Now the USDA is stepping in with a program to help growers remove peach trees and transition to new crops. The goal? Cut losses and give farmers time to pivot. Officials say the move could prevent up to $30 million of projected losses, helping keep Central Valley farms afloat.
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0: 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Look out for a vehicle stuck in the middle of the road. Tow truck's on the way. 2000 block of Northwest Street, a collision with no injuries. Fresno trouble spots. Report a fire at 99 southbound of Shaw Avenue off-ramp. West McKinley Avenue at North Modoc, a collision. Smash East Herndon Avenue at North McCall. And 180 at North Yuba Avenue, a car stuck on the side of the road. Click it or ticket, buckle up. Make it an easy drive this afternoon. It's Randy Hendricks here with traffic.
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1: Traffic brought to you by Kauai Health, 63rd Avenue, 413. There's a dog running in and out of the road. A 2000 block of Northwest Street, a collision with no injuries. Fresno, trouble spots, 99 southbound and Clovis Avenue off-ramp, a smash, crash West McKinley Avenue and North Modoc, and East Herndon Avenue and North McCall Avenue, a crash there. Click it or ticket, buckle up, make it an easy drive this afternoon. It's Randy Hendricks here with traffic.
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